Mix 96.1, tus favoritas de siempre. ¿Qué pasó, San Antonio? Mi nombre es Jonathan Olivares, contigo hasta las 12 de la noche, un jueves. Y bueno, pues iniciamos otro show espectacular con la música, los boletos para ver a Kenny García el 9 de septiembre there at the Majestic Theater, al 40 de cada hora. Solo que estar pendientes, y cuando escuches esa palabra, simplemente abre la aplicación usando el Talkback feature. And that's that easy. You win the free tickets con Mix 96.1, tus favoritas de siempre.

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Tu palabra es Kenny, así de fácil. Kenny, suerte San Antonio.

Mix 96, uno de tus favoritas de siempre, it's Jonathan Olivares. And well, they asked Gen Xers, what would it take to get you back to go to the concerts? Well, looks like they want physical tickets. The purchase of your ticket should come with complimentary readers and some ibuprofen porque la letra está tan chiquita. More chairs to sit down and cleaner restrooms. Eh? That's not bad. What would it take for you to go? Déjame saber usando nuestra aplicación del talkback feature and let me know if I missed anything. It's Mix 96.1.

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Y San Antonio, are you ready to win boletos gratis para Kenny García? 9 de septiembre, it'll be a noche inolvidable para ti. 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

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What a beautiful night. Y se escucha mejor cuando estás conmigo. And by the way, at 40 of this hour, got your chance to win boletos for Kenny García. Wanna go? Las canciones, las memorias, we're gonna do it for you. 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

de las clásicas from Mariah Carey and Fantasy. 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If you remember exactly what movie I'm talking about, let me know. And do something special for you. 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And Hard to Say I'm Sorry.

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Mix 96.1, tus favoritas de siempre, perfecta para escuchar mientras trabajas, en la casita, en el carro, en el trabajo, siempre contigo. 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

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So they asked the Gen Xers, what would it take to get them back to concerts? Well, find the band $1,000 every minute they're late. Cleaner restrooms. Number three was more chairs because, well, they want to sit down. And two, purchase your ticket. Should come with complimentary ibuprofen because the ticket's so

Quito. It's Jay-Z on the radio contigo al 40 de esta hora, San Antonio. We're going to do it again. Another pair of tickets for the Majestic Theater, Kenny García, en concierto el 9 de septiembre. 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

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Jonathan contigo, saludándote. En a couple of minutes ya pasan de las 11 de la noche. San Antonio, another opportunity to win those free tickets for Kenny Garcia. Be ready, your chance is on the way.

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Mi nombre es Jonathan Olivares. 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

Una de las clásicas, I love it, that's Foreigner, I want to know what love is. It's Mix 96.1, tus favoritas de siempre. And happy National Radio Day. 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

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Nothing like a little faith hill con Mix 96.1, tus favoritas de siempre. Right now, tu palabra es esta soledad. 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

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Feliz viernes. We made it to the weekend, Saranto. ¿Qué planes tienes para el día de hoy? Or are you saying, you know what, it's too early. Gotta get through work first, then I'll figure it out. Okay, fair enough. Comenzamos tu mañana con Whitney Houston. I have nothing. 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

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Ayer llegamos a los 100 grados en the Alamo City. Today, high of 98. I think it'll hit 100. I gotta be honest. It's gonna be like 100, 101. It already feels like it. That's just

Your chance to win tickets para ver a Cani García is coming up this hour. Después de dos canciones, 6:40 to be exact. After two songs, those Cani García tickets could be yours. On San Antonio's Mix 96.1, tus favoritas de siempre.

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Presiona el micrófono rojo y repite esta palabra clave, Cani. That's Cani. 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

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What else could you want? How about tickets to Cali García in this hour? 7:40 is your chance to win aquí en Mix 96.1.

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Like, we're in full swing back to school. Next week, by the way, all the kids come back home with colds. Because it happens. Unless it's already happened to you this week.

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0: Yeah, yes it is.
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